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Would you tremble if I touched your lips? 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
1: 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On Saturday, celebrate Wisconsin's favorite squeaky snack at Curd Fest at Breeze Stevens Field. 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
9: Lows level off around 67 overnight under mainly cloudy skies. Winds out of the southeast around 5 miles per hour. Chance of rain showers and foggy early Thursday. Daytime highs approaching 78. Cloudy skies expected. I'm weatherology meteorologist Paul Trombley. Right now, it's 66 degrees.
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0: 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You were right, Charlotte, this was a commitment.
1: Uh-huh.
0: I didn't realize that.
1: It's another child.
0: Right? That's exactly it. The sourdough starter you gave me, Carl, is demanding of time and energy.
1: Uh-huh.
0: And I'm getting the things that I need to make this happen, but I did something last night that I don't know if I did right. So,
1: oh, no.
0: Especially if you're familiar with sourdough
1: no.
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